Let's move on with this one from Supply, who's All Out of Love.

There's a natural order. Those most deserving will end up with the most. 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While I say, it floats.

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Yeah, but this one from Nazareth from 1975 is Love Hurts. Superb song. Absolutely fantastic. Others have sang it as well.

Love Hurts is a song, written and composed by Felice and Boudelot Bryant. First recorded by the Everly Brothers in July 1960. The most successful record.

0: Jim Capaldi, Roy Orbison, Emmylou Harris, Graham Parsons, Jennifer Warnes.
1: It was Joe Boxer and the Boxer Beat came out in the 80s. He had two hits and he just seemed to have gone from nowhere. Boxer Beat, and I think the other one was something Teddy Bear, but we'll find that out later on in the future. And meanwhile, let's go over this one from Joe Boxer. It's called Boxer Beat on the Memory Moments with me, Mr. J.

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0: And anything else? What you want to do with the dance? It's John Sparks. No, it's not even John Sparks. Never mind. No, it's Alex John. And it's called Good Girl. Do it, me. We're off getting out of.
1: Now it's time to bust some moves. Mr. G's Memorable Moments Show. Stop that relaxing and get up and dance.

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1: When I grow up, I wanna be a DJ.
2: You can't see it, but you can feel it. 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

0: going to move on with this one from the 70s, 1976. You remember 1976? It was the heat wave, wasn't it? Massive heat wave. And also Bob Seger came out with a song off the album Night Moves. And yeah, funnily enough, this is the title track. It's called Night Moves from Bob Seger. Mr. G, on the Memorable Moments. Yeah, that's why we do it. You remember the hot summer of 1976? I want to say 69 then. Never mind. Was it chilly then? Or was it cold? I don't know. I was on you, Bobby.
1: By gum! These songs make me remember to when I were a lad.

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Started humming a song from 1962.

0: Give me this one. This is Brian and Michael, and they're singing all about them matched up men and matched up cats and dogs. All about Lowry, the good old. I don't know if he was Yorkshire or Lancashire. I think he was Lancashire lad who used to just paint, and he used to do matchstick men, matchstick cats and dogs, and he got really famous for his paintings for doing that, and they were really good, and you actually see them. And so yeah, anyway, they brought a song up with it and just went under the names of Brian and Michael. I wanted to play it. Here it is, Brian and Michael with Matched Up Men, Matched Up Cats and Dogs. Actually got a number one as well.
1: What we're gonna do right here is go back. Way back, back into time. It's Mr. G on your radio.

down to girls in the background and the big ship sells through the alley alley ho. The alley alley ho. 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In Salford Keys? I don't know.

we're going to move on with one from Andy Williams, and this one came out in 1957. Yeah, another back in times, brilliant tracks. And it's called, well, it's actually Andy Williams and Peggy Powers and singing this one, and it's called I Like Your Kind of Love. That's very nice of him, isn't it? How do you know, though? In fact, it doesn't really matter. It's just a... Oh, it's there.

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That was Hamilton, Mr. Hamilton, his name was, funnily enough, Roy Hamilton. And that was called Don't Let Go. Someone named that one wrong, didn't they? Dear me. I'll correct it, don't worry. It wasn't an Andy Williams at all. But we will come across an Andy Williams song, I'm sure we will. But I kind of enjoyed that one. He's trying to impersonate Elvis. Everybody did that in them days, didn't they?

1987 came along, Echo and the Bunnymen, and this one's called Lips Like Sugar. Brilliant. Off the album Echo and the Bunnymen. This could be, what should we call the our album? Oh, Echo and the Bunnymen. Oh, why? They know who we are then, don't they? So, I do like making silly things. It doesn't matter. Anyway, brilliant song. I love Echo and the Bunnymen. 1987 came this one, and it's called Lips Like Sugar. It's Mr. G on the Memorable Moments, playing all the hits from any decade. This is just what we do.

Billy Piper, and that was called The Day and the Night from 2000. See, we're going up and down the years, aren't we? That's what we do on the Memorable Moments from me, Mr. G, bringing the memories, lost memories, back.

0: This one from Calvin Harris, and so you used to hold me, yeah, you did, you used to put your arms on me and give me a right good hug, and now you don't. Oh well, that's the title of the song anyway, you used to hold me.
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You're listening to me, Mr. G, right here on the Memorable Moments Show. We play hits from the 50s, the 60s, the 70s, the 80s, 90s, and sometimes the noughties. Just depends how far, because it's all a memorable moment.

0: Yeah, with this one, this is Brian and Michael, and they're singing all about them matched up Brian and matched up cats and dogs. All about Lowry, the good old. I don't know if he was Yorkshire or Lancashire. I think he was Lancashire lad who used to just paint, and he used to do matchstick men, matchstick cats and dogs, and he got really famous for his paintings for doing that, and they were really good, and you actually see them. And so yeah, anyway, they brought a song out with it and just went under the names of Brian and Michael. I'm going to play it. Here it is, Brian and Michael with Matched Up Men, Matched Up Cats and Dogs. Actually got a number one as well.
1: What we're going to do right here is go back. Way back, back into time.
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down to girls in the background and the big ships. Also, the Ali Ali O. The Ali Ali O. Is the big ship, the Ali Ali O, in Salford? In Salford Keys?

here with Jill Boxer and the Boxer Beat here in the 80s. He had two hits and he just seemed to have gone from nowhere. Boxer Beat, and I think the other one was something Teddy Bear, and but we'll find that out later on in the future. And meanwhile, let's go over this one from Joe Boxer. It's called Boxer Beat on the Memory Moments with me, Mr. G.

talking about this one from Nazareth from 1975. It's Love Hurts. Superb song. Absolutely fantastic. Others have sang it as well.

Love Hurts is a song, written and composed by Felice and Boudelot Bryant. First recorded by the Everly Brothers in July 1960. The most successful recording of the song was by hard rock band Nazareth in 1975. Over the years, the song Love Hurts has been recorded roughly 100 times. Others that have covered the song are Jim Capaldi, Roy Orbison, Emmylou Harris, Gram Parsons, Jennifer Warnes, Sir Rod Stewart.

0: going to move on with this one from the 70s, 1976. You remember 1976? It was the heatwave, wasn't it? Massive heatwave. And also Bob Seger came out with a song off the album Night Moves. And yeah, funnily enough, this is the title track. It's called Night Moves from Bob Seger. Mr. G, on the Memorable Moments. Yeah, that's why we do it. You remember the hot summer of 1976? I was going to say 69 then. Never mind. Was it chilly then? Or was it cold? I don't know. I was on here, Bobby.
1: By gum! These songs make me remember to an hour, lad.

how far off I sat and wondered. Started humming a song from 1962.

0: smart speakers across the UK. And here's the latest.
1: Protesters clashed with the police in Southampton last night over the death of 18-year-old Henry Novak, who was arrested as he lay dying from stab wounds. Has been met with condemnation by Home Secretary Shabana Mahmood, who says Henry's family didn't want his death to fuel tensions or division. Meanwhile, Conservative leader Kemi Badenoch says the killing is a seminal moment for Britain that's exposed devastating failures. Elsewhere, too many people will be facing a sharp drop in income when they retire. That's the warning from Pensions UK, and it comes amid findings that over 80% of people will be at the minimum standard of living. Zoe Alexander is from the industry body.
2: What we're hoping people will do is have a look at those retirement living standards, think about what kind of retirement they want, and if they're not saving enough, do one of two things. 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
1: Sir Keir Starmer is set to face questions from MPs after thousands of documents were released into Lord Peter Mandelson's appointment as ambassador to the US. PMQs will be the opposition's first opportunity to grill him on the content of the latest files, which revealed a number of private messages between Mandelson and other senior ministers. Too much focus on digital access in the NHS could leave frail older people with less support. That's the warning from the Public Accounts Committee. Sir Geoffrey Clifton Brown MP is the chair of the PAC.
3: Now, it may be the GP providing the services, or it might be alternatives such as the community pharmacist or the local social care worker. But again, we need to provide them with the resources to enable them to have time to be able to do this really important work for our elderly people.
1: And people in the UK are to spend an average of over 4.5 years across their life on their phone without any clear purpose. A study by Virgin Media O2's found that around a third of us spend up to an hour and a half scrolling through our phones. 4 in 10 say it's also affecting our sleep, and a fifth say their attention span is shorter because of it. From Radio News Hub, I'm Frankie Hersine.
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1: Band of rain moving eastwards throughout the day, with showers most frequent and likely across the north, where it will be heavy at times too. A mix of sunshine and showers for the rest, and a high of 18 degrees Celsius.
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8: Kim Kardashian and Sir Lewis Hamilton have gone Instagram official 3 months after being first linked. In a carousel of photos shared on Instagram, which she captioned lately, she included a video of herself and Hamilton cycling along a river in New York on a sunny day. Singer Dua Lipa shared photographs of her wedding with actor Callum Turner. The 30-year-old pop star tied the knot with the Masters of the Air actor at a small ceremony in London on Sunday. Lipa wore a tailored ivory-coloured blazer with matching skirts and gloves, complete with a wide-brimmed hat and pointed heels. Lady Victoria Beckham's reacting enthusiastically to her youngest son visiting the site where the Spice Girls recorded their first hit single. Wannabe, which celebrates its 30th anniversary next month, was famously recorded at the Strongroom Studios in London. Dame Joan Collins has reunited with her Royals co-star Elizabeth Hurley on the red carpet for her upcoming whodunit. The 93-year-old, best known for playing Alexis Carrington in Dynasty, stars in the upcoming film A Murder Between Friends. Wake up!

The Searchers. And When You Walk In The Room. Before that, George Harrison, and of course, What Is Life. That was the last minute change this morning with the George Harrison song. So I watched the first episode of the new series of Clarkson's Farm, which dropped on Amazon last night. Well, I say last night, it was about midnight, to be honest. So did the sleep come naturally last night? Yeah, not necessarily, but first episode in the can. There's four more I can watch now, which I probably will binge over the next, after the show probably. And then we've got to wait a few more weeks, and then there'll be another four, and that'll be the season. Season 5 of Clarkson's Farm, one of my favourites on TV as well. And might explain our morning video this morning, yes. Oh, the old diddly squat. Do love it. Went to the shop as well many years ago, before it was actually on TV, and I was the only one in the shop. There you go. Nowadays, you queue round the block to get your pint of milk and a candle that smells like Jeremy Clarkson's. I'm not saying that word in the morning. Right, off to the airport we go. This is the Motors. And we'll follow that up with a bit of ELO. And Steve has posted something up that I'm going to message. It's an important announcement as well, so we'll have to mention that, Steve Ashley. We will. Honestly, we will.

Got to play that for Tommy this morning. Got the windows open, blasting out across Morecambe. Before that, the motors and a little bit of airport. Now, did you know that Vincent Price was taller than Katie Price, yeah? And heavier than Alan Price. Do you know how I found this out? I looked at a price comparison site. That was not mine. That was Steve Ashley's who sent that one in. Thanks, Steve. That was actually one of your good ones, it has to be said. Also, a very good morning to Caroline this morning. Good morning to Sandra, to Andy, Chrissy, and everyone else floating around this morning. Thank you for joining us on the old breakfast show as well. Should we chill it out for a couple of songs? Well, at least one anyway. With the fantastic voice of Luther Vandross and this beautiful song.

Liz Vandross and Dance With My Father. I have to correct myself. Yes, Tommy is actually in Fleetwood and not in Morecambe, so apologies to you, sir. A little bit of the coast, as they say. Anyway, love that song. Anyway, shall we continue? Bit of Carol Bear Sega. And you're moving out today. Follow that with some Chairman.

You've got me dangling. On a string. Good luck with a string. Very thick rope would probably be the job, I suppose. Before that, Carol Bayer-Sager and You're Moving Out Today. Right, what have we got lined up for you on the show this morning after 8 or before 10 o'clock? We'll have a look at what day it is. We'll take a look at the old celebrity birthdays. No mixtape this morning. That will return next week because we've got a guest joining me after 9 o'clock being Steve Cochran. He's the organiser around, of course, the fabulous festival called Soultasia, which is kicking off this Saturday. And we have run a competition for that, and we will also be announcing the winner of that competition after we've had a little chat with the man, the legend that is Steve Cochran. Plus loads more, including my record of the week from, of course, Sam James. And I'm going to tell you about a couple of guests joining me on Thursday and a very special guest joining me on the show on Monday, which a couple of you may be very excited about when you hear who it is.

Oh, Bob Skaggs, great voice. Great song, and what can I say before that? Billy Ocean, stop me if you've heard this before. That was, of course, Bob Skaggs, and what can I say? And before that, Billy Ocean, and stop me if you've heard that before. Now, that was Bob Skaggs. No, I've done that already. Yes, I have. Stop me, please stop me. Now, on this day back in 1970, the British locomotive, the Flying Scotsman, arrives in the USA for a tour. Should have seen its rider. It was asking for coal, water, and it flew first class. I know, amazing. But honestly, 1970, we were for a little tour around Scotland. Great engine. I've seen it a couple of times. What a magnificent locomotive that is. It really is. Just one of those beautiful things, isn't it? Bit of Jerry and the Pacemakers for you right now. Don't let the sun catch you crying.

Before that, Jerry and the Pacemakers. And Don't Let the Sun, you know, do whatever the sun does, you know what I mean? Now, did you know crows are able to remember the faces of people who have harassed them and abused them? Then they invite all the other crows to join in to take revenge. Yeah, scary. I think crows are one of the scary birds, I think. Really, they are. And did you know, obviously, this is quite a useful one. Eating your food slowly will help you lose weight. Enjoy your food, reduce stress, and lead to a better digestive system. And finally, if you could speak for 1 minute, think about this, and it was heard by everybody in the world, what would you say? I could think of one particular thing, and I'm not going to say it. Well, actually, I am. I would like world peace. Everyone to live in harmony, right? Everybody, just live in harmony. Can we get away from these wars, these cross-pollinations of, oh, absolute nightmare stuff in a world that we're living in right now? Can we just, for 1 minute in life, just have a little bit of peace?

Does that not remind you of the TV series Heartbeat or The Royal, of course? So it's the Davis Group and Keep On Running. And even the movie Buster, of course. Before that, R. Dean Taylor. And Indiana Wants Me. Right, your news is next, taking us out of 60s and 70s for this Wednesday morning. A little bit of Meatloaf. And two out of three ain't bad. I'll see you after news at 8 o'clock.

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1: The Home Secretary has condemned clashes between protesters and police following 18-year-old Henry Novak's murder. Hundreds gathered outside Southampton Central Police Station where chairs, cans and flares were thrown at police. Shabana Mahmood says Henry's family made a powerful call to not let his death be used to create division or tension. Lots of people are at risk of a sharp drop in income when they stop work. Pensions UK made the warning as it published updated retirement living standards. Zoe Alexander is the industry body spokesperson.
2: The state pension on its own, if you're living with someone else, will get you to the minimum living standard. So, you know, you will have some income to fall back on. But obviously, the more that you can set aside, even if you're well into your 40s, well into your 50s, the better, and you will have a better outcome than at retirement.
1: The report says only 9% of people will enjoy a comfortable lifestyle in retirement. MPs are warning the government to steer clear of banning young people from watching educational content on YouTube and TikTok. The all-party parliamentary group say these videos provide a unique space in lowering barriers for learning online, says the government considers an outright ban on social media for under-16s, a move backed by Sadiq Khan and other senior Labour figures. NHS care is a postcode lottery for older, frail patients. That's the warning from the Public Accounts Committee in its most recent report.
3: There is a digital divide here, for sure. I mean, I represent a constituency that got quite a lot of elderly people, and I know that quite a percentage of my elderly people do not use the internet. And I think, again, GP practices need to take that into account.
1: That's the Geoffrey Clifton Brown MP, chair of the PAC. His comments come as only 17% of patients aged 65 and over were assessed for frailty in 2024 and 2025. And Harry Kane's now got his own waxwork figure at Madame Tussauds in London ahead of the World Cup. The England captain says seeing all the details is a strange feeling, but added it's a real honour. From Radio News Hub, I'm Frankie Hersine.
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5: This global running day, figures from Garmin show nearly two-thirds of Brits now identify as runners while reporting improvements to physical and mental health. Here's former Team GB Olympic runner Ewan Thomas.
6: Runners are lacing up to boost their mood, and it's working. The data shows runners recording lower stress and higher sleep scores than non-runners, and more people want in on the action, as running is more popular now than ever. Smartwatches and apps are helping power the rise of running, so much so that 43% wouldn't run if they couldn't track.
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1: Band of rain moving eastward throughout the day, with showers most frequent and likely across the north, where it will be heavy at times too. A mix of sunshine and showers for the rest, and a high of 18 degrees Celsius.
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10: Kim Kardashian and Sir Lewis Hamilton have gone Instagram official 3 months after being first linked. In a carousel of photos shared on Instagram, which she captioned lately, she included a video of herself and Hamilton cycling along a river in New York on a sunny day. Singer Dua Lipa shared photographs of her wedding with actor Callum Turner. The 30-year-old pop star tied the knot with the Masters of the Air actor at a small ceremony in London on Sunday. Lipa wore a tailored ivory-coloured blazer with matching skirts and gloves, complete with a wide-brimmed hat and pointed heels. Lady Victoria Beckham's reacting enthusiastically to her youngest son visiting the site where the Spice Girls recorded their first hit single. Wannabe, which celebrates its 30th anniversary next month, was famously recorded at the Strongroom Studios in London. Dame Joan Collins has reunited with her Royals co-star Elizabeth Hurley on the red carpet for her upcoming Whodunit. The 93-year-old, best known for playing Alexis Carrington in Dynasty, stars in the upcoming film A Murder Between Friends. Wake up!

watch it. I'm going to plan to watch it this weekend, actually. I've been told good things about it. Anyway, welcome back to your second hour. We have a breakfast show for this Wednesday morning, 3rd of June. But still to come, of course, on the show. In this hour, of course, and very shortly, we'll be having my record of the week from Sam James. We'll have a look at what day it is and, of course, the celebrity birthdays. And, of course, Steve Cochran, the organiser of Soultasia, will be joining me after 9 o'clock for a little bit of a chat. And after that, I will be announcing our winner, who's won a pair of tickets to go to the amazing event taking place this Saturday. Weather, we hope it will be glorious. Who may the winner be? You will find out after 9 o'clock, after our little chat. Right, a little Queen, a little Radio Gaga, followed by a little bit of the Eurythmics. Always nice to pull Annie and Dave out of the cupboard now and again.

0: man about. Annie Lennox, Dave Stewart, The Eurythmics, and Sweet Dreams are made of this. Before that, of course, Queen and a little bit of Radio Gaga. Right, time for my record of the week this week. Comes from absolutely fabulous and a very good friend of mine called Sam James over there in the US. We really like this song on The Breakfast Show, and apparently you like it too, don't you? Yeah, well, apparently so. Should we play it? I think we should.
1: Breakfast with Piers, record of the week.

Thank you for your support. Possible, not impossible. Before that, my record of the week, of course, from Sam James. And only you, only us. Now, next week's record of the week I have chosen comes from a Norwegian-American young artist called Hannah Andre, and it's called Get Off Your Phone. So this will be the record of the week all next week.

Brand new single from the Groovy Shirt Club. You Say It All. Before that, my record of the week for next week, of course, that'll be Hannah Andre and Get Off Your Phone. Right, shall we have a look at what day it is today? We do know, of course, it is a Wednesday. It is the 3rd of June, and it's day 154 of this particular year. 211 days left until we hit 2027. Now, we said that, I'm sure we mentioned this one yesterday, but they've repeated it again. National Egg Day today. Maybe you're getting a double yoker. I don't know. Anyway, we'll pass on by that. We spoke about that yesterday. Also, it's National Chocolate Macaroon Day today. Any macaroon's nice. They're not the easiest thing to make, I have to say. I have made them in the past, but they're not the easiest. Also, it is a repeat day. I'm sure we mentioned that as well yesterday. Did we repeat it? I don't know. It's up to you. You have to think about that for a moment or two. Anyway, those are your days for today. Hopefully, we'll do some different ones for tomorrow. Right, should we do a little Spandau? That's a cut a long story. Sure.

And to cut a long story short. Now, question for you. Carry-on movies. Do you have a favourite carry-on movie? Let me know what it is. I'm interested. I like 99.9% of them. I think there's a couple I wasn't overly keen. Carry-on Emmanuel, I thought, just took it too far. And Carry-on Columbus. And I say that with a moment of regret, because I actually appeared in Carry On Columbus, filmed in the 90s. It was technically the last Carry On movie as well. So, but do you have a favourite? Do you have a favourite Carry On movie with the original gang, of course? Let me know what it is. studio@breakfastradio.co.uk, or drop me a message, of course, through the usual social media. Right, this is Christian, and it's by China Crisis. We'll have a bit of Janet Devlin after that.

That's Shirley Devlin, who's my guest on the show on Monday. I'm working for the man. She's actually going to be in Manchester on her Janet Devlin's May Madness, which was rescheduled from the 28th of May due to technical difficulties to tomorrow, the 4th of June. So you can catch her in Manchester. Check out her social media if you want to go and see the amazing young lady. Now, I've got some guests that I'll be announcing very, very shortly on the old show, as we do. But right now, these guys will be joining me on the show tomorrow. That would be Gary Lamin and, of course, Terry Chimes. And it was the former record of the week as well of mine, and we rather like it. But they will be joining me tomorrow for a little bit of a chat. Right now, let's play the single, Gimme England, their World Cup unofficial, official single. It's got a good beat to this, hasn't it?

Yeah, the Eagle team obviously arrived in America the other day. But, what should we play next? Ooh, a little bit of the Undertones. And you've got my number.

That's the Undertones. And you've got my number. Now, I'm going to announce a special guest that will be joining me on The Breakfast Show on Monday. It would be Billy Doherty, the drummer, with, of course, The Undertones. He'll be joining me on Monday morning. Also, we'll be giving away a pair of tickets all next week to go and see The Undertones in Shrewsbury as well. So, Billy Doherty of The Undertones will be joining me live on The Breakfast Show for an in-depth little conversation, talking about his life, about The Undertones, some of the stories you might never have heard before. And, of course, we'll be promoting him at and the rest of The Undertones of course, in Shrewsbury. So listen out to the show on Monday to find out that and how you can win a pair of tickets to go and see the band live as well. Now, a moment ago, I asked you a simple question. Favourite Carry On movie? Well, Tommy's messaging, he fancies a little bit of Carry On Constable, which was the second Carry On movie. Of course, before that was Carry On Sergeant. Stevie Ashley, he's said Carry On Camping, absolute classic. Really did. And Andy B said Carry On Screaming. Yes, that was the only Carry On film that actually had a theme song, if I remember correctly, and I've played it before. Maybe I'll play it tomorrow, or maybe I played on Friday, you know, in our junior choice section. What do you think? Anyway, news next. Taking us there a little Fleetwood Mac. Don't forget Steve Cochran from Soultasia will be joining me after the news in the next hour for chat about the event taking place this very Saturday.

0: 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And here's the latest.
1: Ministers are urging for calm after violent clashes between protesters and police following 18-year-old Henry Novak's murder. The Home Secretary has condemned the unrest. Ben Monse has more.
2: Hundreds gathered outside Southampton Central Police Station and close to where Henry was killed, where chairs, cans and flares were thrown at police. The 18-year-old was arrested as he lay dying from stab wounds after he was accused of racism by his attacker. An investigation into the response is ongoing. Shabana Mahmood says his family didn't want his death to fuel tensions, adding that protesters have hijacked the tragedy to stir up violence and disorder.
1: The UK economy is set for stronger growth than previously expected this year, but next year's forecast has been cut. It's amid concerns over the continued economic impact of the war in Iran. The Organisation for Economic Cooperation and Development says it's likely to be felt for a long time after it's finished. A committee of MPs are warning against the government banning young people from viewing educational content on social media. The all-party parliamentary group says some videos on TikTok and YouTube can help break down barriers to online learning. A blanket ban on social media for under-16s remains under consideration. Over 80% of people retiring will find themselves at the minimum standard of living. That's what Pensions UK are warning. Minimum means you can only cover basic needs with some money left over for spending. Zoe Alexander is the spokesperson for Pension UK.
3: We're currently in the middle of a process of talking to the government about where the contributions should rise. That's part of the Pensions Commission report that's underway at the moment. We'd really like to see contributions go up from 8 to 12% and from those contributions to be taken from the first pound of earnings. We think that will have a really significant positive effect on retirement outcomes.
1: And people in the UK are to spend an average of over 4.5 years across their life on their phone without any clear purpose. A study by Virgin Media O2's found that around a third of us spend up to an hour and a half doom scrolling. From Radio News Hub, I'm Frankie Hersine.
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6: Your local weather.
1: A band of rain moving eastwards throughout the day, with showers most frequent and likely across the north, where it will be heavy at times too. A mix of sunshine and showers for the rest, and a high of 18 degrees Celsius.
7: Kim Kardashian and Sir Lewis Hamilton have gone Instagram official 3 months after being first linked. In a carousel of photos shared on Instagram, which she captioned lately, she included a video of herself and Hamilton cycling along a river in New York on a sunny day. Singer Dua Lipa shared photographs of her wedding with actor Callum Turner. The 30-year-old pop star tied the knot with the Masters of the Air actor at a small ceremony in London on Sunday. Lipa wore a tailored ivory-coloured blazer with matching skirts and gloves, complete with a wide-brimmed hat and pointed heels. Lady Victoria Beckham's reacting enthusiastically to her youngest son visiting the site where the Spice Girls recorded their first hit single. Wannabe, which celebrates its 30th anniversary next month, was famously recorded at the Strongroom Studios in London. Dame Joan Collins has reunited with her Royals co-star Elizabeth Hurley on the red carpet for her upcoming whodunit. The 93-year-old, best known for playing Alexis Carrington in Dynasty, stars in the upcoming film A Murder Between Friends.

King, a bit of love and pride. I hear the word pride and I think, oh, fancy a loaf of bread. We call that Laura Brenniger, the late great lady with Gloria. So into our third and final hour of this breakfast show. Still to come, I'll be chatting to Steve Cochrane, of course, the organiser behind Soultasia. And of course, we'll be announcing the winner. Someone has won a pair of tickets to go to the event this Saturday. And we'll be doing that straight after we've chatted to Steve. But that's coming up very, very soon. Right now, bit of Nick Kershaw. And I do like this one. I won't let the sun go down on me. Then we have the birthdays coming your way.

Nick Kershaw won't let the sun go down. I mean, of course, he's doing his 6 for 26. We'll talk about that again. He was a guest on the show the other week. But we will talk about where you can catch him live on tomorrow's show as well. Let's have a look at today's birthdays. If it's your birthday, you share it with Imelda Staunton. The actress turned 70 today, obviously Oscar nominated. Appeared in the Harry Potter movies, The Crown, Vera Drake, and so many others. Penelope Wilson, she turns 80 today, known for Downton Abbey and the best erotic Marigold Hotel, plus many more. James Purefoy, I met him, nice guy. He shares a similar birthday to me. He's 62 years old today, best known for Rome and loads of other great movies as well. Anderson Cooper, great broadcaster in America. He turns 59 years old today. And Rafael Nadal, he turns 40 years old, of course, better known as just a tennis legend. And finally, she turns 76 years old today. That would be the rock legend, singer and bassist actress. We are talking Susie Quattro. Out of all of those, let's play some Susie.

She's been on the show a couple of times, the fabulous Susie Quattro. So happy birthday to Susie with, of course, Can the Can. I did miss one out because it didn't come up on my main list, but she's on my friends list and it just popped up. Saffron Spracklin, of course, lead singer with Republica. It's her birthday today, so very happy birthday to you, Saffron.

next, I'm chatting to the organiser of Soultasia, which is taking place this Saturday, 6th of June, at the Promenade Park in Maldon in Essex. Steve, he's joining me, would you believe, next.

0: I'm absolutely delighted this morning to be joined by Steve Cochran, the organiser behind Solstasia, which is a name that I always used to mess up when I was doing it on the radio, till I was said, think of Fantasia, and then you can think of Solstasia.
1: that's good. We actually did an event called Fantasia as well. But Solstasia, Fantasia, all sort of connects, yeah.
0: Yeah, so, but no mouse.
1: No.
0: But anyway, good to have you on. We've never spoken before, but I've obviously plugged other events that you've done over the last few years. And it's good to actually speak to the man behind it. So how did it all come about? How did it all start?
1: Well, we started 6 years ago. It's been going that long. As an event we wanted to put on to lift people's spirits, really, coming out of lockdown. So we held our first show in the wonderful, lovely village of Malden, which is in Essex, putting together a lineup of some of the soul and disco's finest performers, including Rose Royce, Kelly Thomas, Alexander O'Neill, Odyssey, Loose Ends, Phil Fearon and some more. And it turned out to be a huge success. In fact, it was phenomenal. We had 10,000 people coming out to party to that one. Then we then got given an opportunity to hold another Solstasia event just a few weeks later at the Royal Windsor Racecourse. And another 10,000 people turned up. So we all knew we were on just, you know, pretty good thing there. So we just evolved really as a brand. We've just toured all over the UK since then, from Liverpool, London, Sunderland, Cumbria, Kent, Cheltenham, Southend, Bedfordshire, Hertfordshire, Brighton, Northampton. The list goes on, but that's just a few of the places we've been over the last 6 years of our brand.
0: Well, I think you should come to Yorkshire then.
1: Yeah, well, Yorkshire. Yeah, well, that does sound a good place.
0: It definitely
1: come.
0: Is.
1: Is that where Emmerdale is?
0: Emmerdale's based in Yorkshire. It is indeed.
1: Yeah.
0: You could even do it in the grounds of Harewood House. It's where Emmerdale Village is.
1: Is it?
0: Yeah.
1: That could be good. We could do a special jingle tent.
0: Yeah. I know some of them anyway, so I know some of the cast very well. Yeah. So definitely get them up on stage.
1: Yeah, that would be good, actually, yeah.
0: But
1: they like soul music.
0: Yeah, I'm sure they do. Most people do, let's be honest about it.
1: Yeah.
0: Now, on this particular occasion, obviously, you're back this Saturday, 6th of June. You've got a good lineup for this event as well.
1: Yeah, well, it's our flagship show, the one in Malden. It's the one we're most proud of. That's where it all started and began. So the lineup, I'll just tell you what it is. It's a really good soulful lineup. Sometimes we do put some big pop stars as the headliner, but this time it's real to the roots of soul. So we've got Change, you know, the Jocelyn Brown, powerhouse, legendary singer, Mitchell Paris. They're all with four bands, Loose Ends. There's D-Train flying over from New York City. And this time, which is special about this one, is that we're adding a big top arena with some legendary DJs that created the soul scene. Mm-hmm. Trevor Nelson, Robbie Vinson, who's celebrating his 80th birthday at the event as well. Don't tell him I'm getting him a cake, but we are. Jazzy B, Norman J and Bigger, and it's hosted by Mr. Flip and Ian Redding and Darren Ball as well. So it's going to be a fantastic event. We're so looking forward to it. And we just hope the weather's going to be as good as it is now.
0: Well, yeah, absolutely. I mean, if you'd been looking at last week, probably had to increase the water containers.
1: Yeah.
0: Because it was way too hot last week, wasn't it?
1: We did an event last weekend, actually, in Harlow. Yes, you're right. It was absolutely baking hot. But hoping still for the good weather, not maybe as hot as last week, but yeah, let's fingers crossed.
0: No, absolutely, absolutely. So great lineup. And what else can people expect on the day apart from the amazing online stuff at the stage, the marquee, the big top?
1: Good food, lots of flowing drink, and great atmosphere. Honestly, it is about the people. It's not just... obviously, the acts are important, but it's about the people. It's a multicultural crowd, an older clientele, I'd say over 45. And it's them that make it, really. It's just a fantastic atmosphere and a feel-good vibe, and everyone sings along to every song. It's joyous, yeah.
0: Absolutely. So how can people get tickets? Because I'd imagine there's not many left.
1: Yeah, we're running low on tickets, but you can buy them at skiddle.com, which is our primary ticket agent, and just Google it, Solstasia, Malden, Solstasia 2026, Essex, and tickets can be found.
0: I'll put the necessary links on our socials as well.
1: Yeah, brilliant. Thank you.
0: And
1: so
0: give
1: much.
0: You a little bit of a tag, as they say, the younger generation say, we'll tag you. Because I'm getting on a bit, as they say. Yeah.
1: We'll put it on TikTok.
0: Oh, I do post on TikTok quite a bit.
1: Yeah.
0: That's the way. Instagram, TikTok, Facebook, and occasionally X.
1: Yeah.
0: Formerly
1: yeah.
0: Twitter, of course. But yeah, it sounds like a fantastic weekend, and we've got a competition we've been running, so I'll be announcing the winner of that after we've had our little chat, and hopefully they both will have a wonderful time there and be looked after beautifully by you guys.
1: We'll tell them to come and say hello to us, and then we'll buy them a few drinks.
0: That's an even better prize. But Steve, thank you for coming on this morning. I hope I can get you back on when we've got a little bit more time between events, obviously. Actually, I should ask, what's coming up after this event?
1: Okay, we've got lots on. So we are at, we're doing a boat party the week after.
0: Okay.
1: Which is on the Thames in London, Soul Party Cruise. Then we're at Maldon Park in Merton, London, and the Bushy Grounds. Two shows on one day then. That's the 7th of August, which is a Friday. Then we're on to Bald Hill, East Sussex. We're co-promoting Nile Rodgers, the mighty Nile Rodgers.
0: Oh, brilliant. Sheik.
1: That's on the Thursday, the 13th of August. And then we're off to Prospect Park, Reading, Friday, the 14th of August. Moving on to Bristol the week after, Saturday, the 22nd of August. So it's going to be a busy year ahead.
0: Yes. Are you prepared? Are you fighting fit for it?
1: I think so. My Mondro has kicked in now, so I've lost some weight. And,
0: excellent.
1: I'm feeling fitter than I have been in 20 years, so I think so, yeah.
0: I keep thinking about getting involved with that jab and seeing if it does the good, but if you say it's working, definitely. Because I feel like a weeble sometimes, but I always fall down. But Steve, thank you for coming on this morning and having a chat. Have a fantastic Saturday and all the events afterwards. And let's get you up to Yorkshire as well. Let's do one up in Yorkshire. Let's do the Soltasia Emmerdale mix.
1: It sounds brilliant, Piers. And you could be the host.
0: I would be delighted brilliant. To be the host. I would love to do that. Yeah. I really would. But Steve, thank you for being on the show. Which out of these acts should we finish off with? To play
1: which you want to play one of them?
0: Yeah, let's play one of the artists.
1: I change Searching. It'd be good to play the headliner.
0: Well, we'll play that next. Steve, brilliant. Stay on the line. We'll chat off air. But thank you for being on the Breakfast Show this morning.
1: Thank you, Piers.

0: change and a little searching. Big thank you for Steve Cochran for joining us on the show this morning. Organiser, of course, of Soltasia, taking place this Saturday, 6th of June, at the Promenade Park in Maldon in Essex. And that, of course, changed one of the headline acts. Also, Jocelyn Brown, we've got Misha Paris, Loose Ends, D-Train, Damage, and so much more if you're going to get yourself down there. Check out their socials, they're all over it, and you'll be able to find your way of getting your tickets for that. But we do have a winner this morning. Congratulations to Caroline Smith. She's a winner, plus one of her friends can get themselves along to the amazing Soltasia this Saturday in Maldon. And as you heard, find Steve and they're going to give you some drinky booze as well. Sounds like a fabulous prize. Have a great day and you get one of these.
1: Yeah!
0: You are a winner, Caroline Smith. Expect an email with all the details. Right, it's a bit of Donna Summer and Our Love. And I'm going to follow that with some Joe Jackson.

Great song from Joe Jackson. Stepping out. I can't believe that came out in the 70s, late 70s, didn't it? But Donna Summer, our love. Coming up to 11 minutes to 10. 11 minutes of your breakfast show rest. Then you gave a rest for my dulcet tones for 24 hours. Don't forget, my guests tomorrow, I'm joined by the fabulous Gary Lamin. And, of course, Terry Chimes for a little bit of a chat. They've been my record of the week. Totally lovely gentlemen, and very much looking forward to chatting to them on the show tomorrow. Now, if you missed earlier, I did announce a very special guest that will be joining me on The Breakfast Show on Monday. The legendary Billy Docherty, the drummer, with, of course, the Undertones. We'll be talking about that and more. And, of course, we will be setting a question. Well, actually, I think I'm going to get the guy himself to set the question for you to win a pair of tickets to go and see them in Shrewsbury as well. So, and we've got some amazing more guests still to come on the show over the next couple of weeks and months as well. So, you know, the place to sit and enjoy the show. And it's your party. I'd rather you wouldn't cry. Dave Stewart, Barbara Gaskin.

It's my party, of course, and I will, you know. I'm having tears already. Maybe that's because it's the end of the show. Don't forget, of course, I'm back tomorrow from 7 a.m. with 60s and 70s. And my very special guests, Gary Lamin and Terry Chimes, will be joining me after 9 o'clock as well tomorrow. So very much looking forward to that indeed. Going to leave you with a couple of songs to take us out. A bit of Dollar with Mirror Mirror, and then a bit of Dexy's Midnight Runners. I'll see you tomorrow from 7 a.m. Have a fab day.

When the school kids call me mate, I went home and told my mom after my first day. I had long arrived from Ireland, the boy Kevin Ian, like generations before. Wolverhampton.

Oh yeah, we're back. The Shapeshifters, Lolas. Your Hits Digital. In the mix with Steve Bartlett. For the next hour.

Yeah, we got a classic there. The Pet Shop Boys, Always On My Mind. And then we'll be going into Michael Jackson, You Are Not Alone.

So like you see, I got something here that you don't ever want to turn down. I got something for your mind, your body, and your soul. Your soul, your soul, your soul, your soul, your soul, your soul. Your soul.

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I got something for your mind, your body, and your soul. 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

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Wednesday morning, welcome. It is another DJ session here on your Wednesday morning, full of midweek music here. I hope your bank holiday went well. We've got classic tunes here on your Wednesday morning to get you through till midday on your working day or whatever you're doing in your on your Wednesday morning. We'll kick things off with some Sonny Federa, Disciples and Isla with All Mine. We've got some Deep Block Europe with Make You Smile. We've also got some Scatman John, some Ed Sheeran, some Run DMC and Jason Evans, and some Starly Ryan Ribic remix of Call On Me. We're going to kick things off though with a classic from Anastasia. It's called Left Outside Alone. DJ Refresh Nate playing the best of classics here on your midweek. It is the Weekly Mix Show.

someone win if winning means that someone loses. I sit and see and wonder what it's like to be in touch. No wonder all my brothers and my sisters need a crutch. I wanna be a human being, not a human doing. I couldn't keep that pace of it.

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1: It is the Weekly Mix Show. DJ Refresh Night in the house if you just joined us. That was Starly, Call on Me, Ryan Rebick remix. Some Run DMC and Jason Evans in there with It's Like That. Some Ed Sheeran Shivers and some Scatman John with Scatman's World. Coming up though, we've got some Sia with Chandelier. We've got some David Guetta, Nicki Minaj, Bebe Rexha and Afrojack with Hey Mama. And we've also got some The Too Late New and some D-Ream with a classic, Things Can Only Get Better. And another classic from 99 from Planet Perfecto, Bullet in the Gun, 2000 Radio Mix coming up also. But next up, it's a really old classic from the late 80s, early 90s. It's by Madonna. It's called Vogue. It's DJ Refresh Night. 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

It is, Joe. It's Digital the Midweek, the weekly mix show of DJ Refresh Night here in the house. That was Planet Perfecto with Bullet in the Gun, 2000 Radio Mix. Some D-Ream in there with Things Can Only Get Better and the Too Late New with Just Don't Tell Me. That's pretty much all we've got time for on the show for today, but we're going to leave you with a few classics to get your Wednesday off to a bang on your Wednesday morning. We will join you, of course, join me again on Sunday for the Sunday Sounds Collective from 10 p.m. Have a great end of the week. We'll leave you with some top load of Achilles Heel, so Wilkinson, Becky Hill, Lasers Not Included with Afterglow. Next up, though, it's Sonic with It Feels So Good. Over and out here, it is DJ Refresh Night playing the best of classics on your Wednesday. 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

0: Hello again from me. I'm Ruth Bradshaw, and getting us started with the music, Helen Shapiro and her big debut hit, Walking Back to Happiness.
1: Yes, Whoomper, oh yeah, yeah.
0: Indeed.
1: Yes, you were singing along to that, weren't you?
0: It is a great song to sing along to.
1: Yes, it is. And Dick, it's got us going, as you said. Hello and welcome from me too. I'm Keith Bradshaw. And now, Ruthie, I know you love flowers.
0: I do.
1: But you're not too keen on the rain.
0: I'm not.
1: Well, here's a song about both.

0: Flowers in the Rain from The Move. It reached number two in 1967. That said, it didn't do a lot of good for the band, did it?
1: No, it didn't. And I think I've told you before, but the story goes that in a promotional stunt by the group, a postcard was released with a cartoon of a naked Harold Wilson, linking him to his secretary, Marcia Williams. Your Prime Minister at the time, Wilson, he sued, and the High Court ordered all royalties from the song to be donated to a charity of Wilson's choice. Well, this legal arrangement remains in force, and it's thought to have cost The Move millions of pounds ever since.
0: Yeah, but I'm really sorry that they ever thought of that, whoever did. Yeah. But all in a good cause. I'm not sure what the charity was, do you?
1: I don't know that bit.
0: But anyway, all in a good cause. And now it's...
1: Tamla Time.

0: all the way from Hitsville, USA. There they go, the Marvelettes. And let me, at this point, officially welcome you to another round of 60s Music Memories. And we're into June now, Ruthie. This is our seventh summer doing 60s Music Memories.
1: Oh, wow.
0: How good is that?
1: Well, we think it's all right.
0: We think it's all right. We're still going. We haven't been sacked
1: we're
0: yet.
1: We're still going.
0: Yeah, we haven't been sacked. No, and we've been having some lovely weather, and let's hope it continues through the summer. And I hope this finds you well, and we can keep you happy with our music and memories. That was, of course, the Marvelettes, as I said, and it was the first Tamla Motown song to reach number one on the Billboard US Hot 100 chart. And it was their debut single, The Marvelettes and Please Mr. Postman.
1: Yeah, Mr. Postman. We see a lot of postmen around these days, do we?
0: They seem to be...
1: Not as often as they used to be.
0: They seem to be an endangered species, don't they? Yes.
1: Well, moving on to instrumental time. This is a big band special, an orchestra no less. A hit for German musician, composer and orchestra leader Bert Kanfert. This is his orchestra and their arrangement of the jazz standard Bye Bye Blues.

0: Yeah, well, that's different, isn't it? Bert Kampfert and his orchestra and Bye Bye Blues. That's their hip...
1: Oh, it's very nice.
0: Yes, it was. Yes, very soothing. That's their hip version of a song that first appeared way back in 1925. And over the years, many artists have recorded it. Well, that's our instrumental for this week.
1: Next, the Mamas and the Papas, with a different take on a familiar song. And this version is one of my favourites.

0: The Mamas and Papas version of Do You Wanna Dance, taken from their debut album, If You Can Believe Your Eyes and Ears, in 1966.
1: Yeah, some lovely harmonies in that, isn't it? Great voices. Mm. Yeah. Well, coming your way right now is a classic hit from the late, great Gene Pitney, and he's only 24 hours from Tulsa.

0: You're listening to 60s Music Memories with Keith and Ruth Bradshaw, and that was Gene Pitney with a song that, turned him into an international star. A global hit on the United Artists label from 1963, 24 Hours from Tulsa. It was a Bacharach and David song, like so many of the 60s hits.
1: Yes, it was. And another great songwriting team were Mick Jagger and Keith Richards. And they wrote a song for their self-titled first album, The Rolling Stones, in 1964. And this song was released as a single in America, but not over here. And over there, it made the top 30, and it was their first stateside success. And the song is this one, Tell Me.

0: Tell Me, and in brackets, You're Coming Back from the Rolling Stones. 1964, that was I actually saw the Stones then at the Winter Gardens in Morecambe. And my then girlfriend and a friend somehow blagged permission to go backstage to the dressing room to interview Mick Jagger and Keith Richards. And we never saw them.
1: They came back.
0: We never saw them again.
1: No longer your girlfriend.
0: But they did have a reputation, the Stones, at that time, didn't they? Well, those were the days.
1: Oh.

0: Well, talking of Morecambe, Keith, yes. On Thursday, May the 14th, well, what was special about it?
1: Well,
0: in terms of Morecambe.
1: Yeah, it would have been, well, Morecambe's favourite son, of course, is Eric Morecambe, and it would have been his 100th birthday, so there are lots of celebrations going on in the town, which, of course, is my hometown.
0: Yeah, well, there are new murals, supposedly, yeah. And yeah. We'll have to look for those shortly. There was special BBC programming, and, of course, fans revisited some of those classic sketches with Ernie Wise. But you have quite particular memories of Eric, don't you, Keith?
1: Well, I do. Indirectly, my mother obviously grew up in, well, she was born and grew up in Morecambe just like I was, and she was actually 6 years older than Eric Morecambe, or Eric Bartholomew as he was originally, and she lived next door to him, and so there were, on occasions, she used to babysit the young Eric Bartholomew.
0: that was fun.
1: That's a claim to fame. Yes.
0: Well, of course, he was one half of TV's most beloved duos alongside Ernie Wise. And, of course, their partnership lasted until Morecambe died in 1984 at the age of only 58.
1: Yes, very sad.
0: Yeah. And, of course, well, it's an obvious choice to talk about the Morecambe and Wise show, even though it only really started in the late 60s. But it ran on BBC Two and BBC One for a total of 9 series, plus 8 Christmas specials between 1968 and 1977. And, well, from Series 2, all those shows were written by, who was their scriptwriter?
1: Oh, is it? Eddie, wasn't it? Eddie Braben.
0: Yeah,
1: he was famous for that, yeah.
0: He wrote them all, apart from the 72 and 76 Christmas shows, which were penned by John Junkin and Barry Cryer. There's two names.
1: Great names from, yeah.
0: And, of course, these programmes used a very familiar format. Can you sort of give me some of the things that were always on that show?
1: They always had special guests, didn't they, and...
0: How did they first appear?
1: Oh, in front of the stage would be empty, wouldn't it? Or they'd be in front of the curtains something like that. Or Eric would stick his head through the curtains.
0: Then they'd have a musical guest.
1: Yes, yeah.
0: A few sketches.
1: That's right,
0: and
1: yeah.
0: Maybe another musical guest.
1: Didn't they have scenes where they used to be in bed in a sort of, in a flat?
0: They did, they had a fictional flat.
1: In their pyjamas, which was... and Eric would be, not Eric, Ernie would be treating Eric to a play... What Ern wrote.
0: And then, of course, you get the closing song, which was...
1: Bring Me Sunshine, yes.
0: Well, the first episode of the Morecambe and Wise show was broadcast on BBC Two on the 2nd of September 1968. But on the 7th of November, just 2 weeks after the transmission of the final episode, what happened to Eric?
1: Well, I think Eric he suffered a heart attack. Was he on stage?
0: He was returning to his hotel following a show at the Batley Variety Club.
1: Right, yes.
0: Batley's Yorkshire, isn't it?
1: Batley in West Yorkshire used to have a big variety club, but everybody appeared there.
0: And, you know, it was touch and go as to whether or not he was ever going to be able to perform again. And so after his heart attack, the original writing pair, Hills and Green, they decided to end their association.
1: Sid and Dick.
0: Yes. That's right. And it was Bill Cotton that suggested

0: the duo talk to Eddie Brabant, who'd actually recently stopped working with Ken Dodd.
1: Oh, wow.
0: That was a CV, wasn't it, for Eddie Brabant?
1: Yes.
0: And so the second series eventually began in July 69, and unlike the previous one, consisted of just four episodes.
1: Oh, right.
0: And the opening of the first episode, which would feature the duo in front of the tabs, like you said.
1: That's what I remember, yes.
0: It was particularly memorable as Morecambe and Wise came forward. Morecambe pulled open his jacket and told his heart to keep going, you fool.
1: So I was making light of his heart attack, yes.
0: He was. Yeah. Well, I mean, some of the guests who appeared in those late 60s shows, including Frankie Vaughan.
1: Anyone who was anyone had to appear on the Morecambe and Wise show, didn't they?
0: Yeah, I mean, you got it, in the 60s, you had Matt Monroe, Kenneth McKellar, Edmund Hockridge, there's a name.
1: Yes.
0: Bobby Gentry.
1: All right.
0: Peter Cushing.
1: Oh, he was Dracula.
0: Ronnie Carroll.
1: Yeah.
0: Acca Bilk. Yes. Michael Aspel.
1: Amazing.
0: But there's an interesting story about Frankie Vaughan.
1: Okay.
0: The first few series saw him as the butt of all jokes, and the singer began to take exception to being treated in this way and had a lawyer's letter drawn up addressed to the BBC.
1: Oh, wow.
0: Frankie Vaughan, however, soon made up his differences with the duo and made a guest appearance in their very final BBC series, in 76.
1: Well, I think
0: but the answer to this turned out to be very simple.
1: What was that?
0: Well, the premise of the joke was simply transferred...
1: Oh, to Des O'Connor,
0: to Morecambe's friend, Des O'Connor.
1: Oh, yeah, I think being insulted by Eric Morecambe on his show regularly was great public relations, wasn't it? Great
0: it
1: PR
0: was.
1: For anybody.
0: Well, Des O'Connor loved it. In fact, he actually wrote some of the unkind jokes against himself.
1: Oh, wow.
0: And he had an excellent relationship with the pair. And he suggested some of the put-downs. And actually, he delivered the tribute to Eric Morecambe at the 1984 Bring Me Sunshine concert in aid of the British Heart Foundation. And I think those Christmas shows in particular, I mean, the family would all watch. You were looking
1: everybody
0: forward
1: would
0: to that on Christmas evening,
1: absolutely. It was a must. And they've just discovered some long-lost tapes, haven't they?
0: They have, from the 1960s. From the 1960s, which included the Paper Dolls,
1: I think. That's right. Yes, good timing. That coincided with his 100th birthday.
0: Yeah, well, that's just a little snapshot. I'm sure we've all got our own memories and are smiling at the thought of some of the some of the sketches and so on from the Eric and Ernie.
1: The iconic one, of course, is with this Andre Previn, wasn't it? Mr. Preview,
0: Mr. Preview. That was in the 70s, of course.
1: It was on the one where he was accused of playing all the wrong notes.
0: But
1: he's playing the right notes.
0: Not necessarily. I'm playing all the right notes, but not necessarily.
1: In the right order.
0: In the right order, yeah. Well, a snapshot, like I say, of such an iconic pair who went on to achieve such great success and so many tributes in later years.
1: Yes, well done, Eric. Happy birthday, Eric. Yes, well, bring me sunshine. We hope we're bringing you some sunshine. We could have played that, couldn't we? But instead, it's once again, it's
0: Stevie Wonder.

0: Oops, that was Stevie. Oh, it was me knocking the microphone. That was Stevie, who else? Stevie Wonder, and I Was Made to Love Her. And that peaked at 2 in the US, kept off the top by The Doors and Light My Fire.
1: Yeah, that was a top Tamla tune, I Was Made to Love Her. And as we highlighted recently, when the original Animals split up, singer Eric Burdon gathered a new lineup and moved to California. The band wrote this next track, and it was their greatest single chart success.

0: Eric Burden and the Animals, as they were now known, with San Francisco Nights.
1: Classic B-side now, and we're bringing you a fine example of the renowned Phil Spector Wall of Sound. In late 1962, the Crystals enjoyed chart success with He's a Rebel. On the flip side is a song for Eddies everywhere. It's called I Love You, Eddie.

0: I love you, Eddie, but so does Betty. Well, there's a bit of a dilemma there, isn't he? Who will he choose? Perhaps he's got the best of both worlds, not for me to say. But that's this week's B-side, The Crystals, I Love You, Eddie, and it's on the flip of He's a Rebel. Well, I read that it's credited to The Crystals on the label, and it is, but it's actually performed by The Blossoms with Darlene Love on lead vocals. I don't know, but I'll just leave that out there.
1: Yeah, well, I'd rather go to something I do know about, because we're going to Liverpool, and the group they call The Fab Four.

0: The last of seven songs to top the American charts in just 1 year, 1965. 8 days a week by the Beatles. A gold single in the US, but an album track here. I think it was the first track, actually, on the Christmas LP release, Beatles for Sale.
1: Well, you're probably right. And we're staying in Liverpool to hear from a great pal of the Beatles next. The first week in this very week, the first week in June, back in 1964, at number one was Cilla.

0: You've been listening to a big chart topper from Our Cilla, Cilla Black. I've been listening to a duet from Our Cilla and Our Ruth. You're My World. And, well, it's another one of Our Ruth's favourite songs to sing when she's out entertaining.
1: Yeah, it is indeed. It's a great song. Yes. I absolutely love it. Well, here's the

0: And he's still going strong. I think he had a new album out not too long ago. That was Dion DiMucci, usually known simply as Dion, with his top 10 hit from the 60s, The Wanderer.
1: That was early 60s. But let's go even further back now with the 50s flashback. And this is classic doo-wop music.

0: Our 50s flashback, a big American hit for the doo-wop group The Del Vikings. That's Come Go With Me. Well, The Del Vikings were a pioneering racially integrated group formed in 1955 at a US Air Force base in Pittsburgh.
1: Yes, swings along nicely, that, doesn't it?
0: I love it.
1: Right. Well, now, this is different. There's a band from Kentish Town in London who released several singles, mostly Motown covers, but they had only one top 50 success. I wonder if you remember it. It was this one, a cover of the Marvelettes' I'll Keep Holding On, and the band was called The Action.

0: It peaked at number 42, The Action and I'll Keep Holding On.
1: I don't remember that at all.
0: No, I don't think I do. There's some very overactive drumming involved, wasn't there?
1: Yeah, I do remember this next song. My dad used to sing it. It used to drive me mad.
0: Oh,
1: it always reminds me of that. He thought it was quite funny. Well, it originally comes from the 1920s. That's really my dad's era. The Roaring Twenties. And this version by American actress Dorothy Provine, or Provine, made the UK top 20 in 1962.
2: She's a darn nice girl, but don't bring Lulu. You can bring Rose, but her turned out

0: You can bring Rose with the turned up nose, but don't bring Lulu. Lulu doesn't come out very well from that, does it?
1: Well, she sounds quite a confident young lady.
0: She sounds like a femme fatale. Well, that was Dorothy Provine. She actually came from Deadwood, South Dakota. What do you know about Deadwood? I think that's where the stage came from.
1: Oh, yeah. Whipcracker Way. Deadwood stage.
0: Yes, Whipcracker Way. It was Doris Day, wasn't it?
1: Yep.
0: That was Dorothy Provine with her version of Don't Bring Lulu. It was a top 20 hit in the early 60s. And I remember the Roaring Twenties then. It was a TV drama series. Lots of Charleston dancing and, you know.
1: Well, I don't remember that, but actually my dad would have been in his 20s, in the 1920s.
0: He was older than most, wasn't
1: he? He was, yeah. But wonderful. Now, a successful cover of a 50s song, Hold Me, Thrill Me, Kiss Me, from singer and actor Mel Carter. It earned him a gold disc in America.

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1: and Harry.
0: You're listening to Music and Memories from that great musical decade, the 1960s.
1: Taking you back in time are Keith and Ruth Bradshaw.
0: Ruth is our gran.
1: Keith is our granddad.
0: Enjoy!
2: They say don't go

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I'll take my chances and climb that mountain, though clipped on flowers.

0: That's the story of Wolverton Mountain and the dangerous Clifton Clowers. Well, that was country singer Claude King. And we'll dedicate that track to our friend Phil Daniels in Liverpool. I know he loves a good story song.
1: Yeah, he does. And before that, we heard Mel Carter with Hold Me, Thrill Me, Kiss Me.
0: Settle down.

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Though they try not to think about the times they shared, the ex-partner shows up in every dream. And no matter where I am or what I do, all I see is you. Very powerful song, isn't it? What a lovely voice, powerful voice. Dusty Springfield and All I See Is You.

0: No, I read a book recently.
1: You didn't.
0: I did. One of the characters, don't be so surprised, one of the characters declared she had butterflies in her stomach.
1: Mm-hmm.
0: That's strange. How does that happen?
1: I don't think it's literal.
0: Is it not? Well, it sounds weird to me. Had she been eating caterpillars? What's it mean?
1: Don't take it literally. It means your stomach feels a bit fluttery.
0: Are you a bit anxious?
1: Yes.
0: A bit stressed?
1: Very much so.
0: A bit shaky, like that last song. A song written and originally recorded by Sam Cooke. Lots of artists have recorded it, including Tina Turner, Rod Stewart, The Supremes and more. But that was the great Otis Redding's take on Sam's song, Shake. Made our top 30 in 67.
1: Coming up, a huge hit for Frankie Valli and the Four Seasons. They're the original Jersey Boys.

0: That's the Four Seasons, of course, unmistakable Frankie Valli, the Four Seasons and Ragdoll, and now it's
1: Ruth Bradshaw's Album of the Week.
2: Well, my album this week is The Orbison Way, the eighth album recorded by Roy Orbison and his second for MGM Records. It was released in January 1966 and available both in stereo and mono. And Roy Orbison was one of the few American artists to score significant British success during the beat boom of 1963 to 65. His most successful periods were in the early 60s and the late 1980s. And many of his songs conveyed vulnerability at a time when most male performers projected strength. And, well, he performed with minimal motion, and in black clothes, matching his dyed black hair and dark sunglasses. He was very shy.
0: Well, he was, but I think he also had a sort of an eye complaint, which he sort of disguised or protected with the dark glasses.
2: Well, yeah.
0: It was all part of his image anyway, wasn't it?
2: It was. Well, after the mid-1960s, of course, he suffered a number of personal tragedies and his career faltered. But he did experience a resurgence in popularity in the late 1980s, didn't he?
0: He did, yes. They revived some of his songs. They were re-released. But he also was a founding member of the Travelling Wilburys, wasn't he? With Tom Petty, Bob Dylan, Jeff Lynne and
2: George Harrison.
0: And, of course, George Harrison, yeah.
2: Very sadly, he died of a heart attack that December at age 52. Well, two singles were taken from the album, Crawling Back and Breaking Up Is Breaking My Heart, both of which were chart hits in England, the US and Australia. So it's these tracks I've chosen, starting with Crawling Back.

Crawling Back is written by Roy and Bill Dees, who wrote, well, the two of them wrote most of the songs on this album. Bill Dees was actually an American musician and songwriter who enjoyed a successful career in the Nashville music scene as a singer, songwriter and entertainer, traveling the world, performing. And his music included the number one hits Oh Pretty Woman and It's Over, obviously both recorded by Roy Orbison. And his songs were also recorded by various other artists. And Crawling Back has also been described as a tender, slow-moving, laconic ode about a lovesick fella who'll go to any lengths to get his ex-girl back again. Well, next, Breaking Up is Breaking My Heart.

0: Breaking Up is Breaking My Heart, a song where the narrator reflects on how quickly things changed from being deeply connected to now feeling completely alone. And he questions why the relationship ended, recalling moments when everything seemed fine and he was certain of his place in the other person's life. So those were two tracks from my album this week, The Orbison Way by Roy Orbison.
1: Yes, not the most happy selections, were they?
0: Well, you don't really associate Roy Orbison with...
1: No, poor old Roy, I can't feel sorry for him. Great records, but at the same time, they're not the most cheery. But a great choice. Fantastic, thank you.
2: Reeve Bradshaw's Album of the Week.

0: Yes, written and sung by the man who founded the Zombies, Rod Argent. It was the Zombies with She's Not There. And it peaked at 12 here, but it got to number 2 in the States.
1: The next song, a well-known hit, was recorded by a singer-songwriter who grew up in Shreveport, Louisiana, as Alfred Jesse Smith. But can you remember his professional recording name?
2: If

0: Oh, did you remember? Well, that was Alfred Smith, who we know better as Brenton Wood, and his own song, Give Me a Little Sign, his only UK hit from 1967.
1: Yes, I remembered. And it brings us nicely to this week's one-hit wonder. This is soul singer R.B. Greaves with a million-selling gold record in America from the late 60s. This is his own song, Take a Letter, Maria.

0: Ronald Bertram Aloysius Greaves III, R.B. Greaves. He was born at a U.S. Army base in Georgetown, Guyana. Take a Letter, Maria was his one hit, but he did have another claim to fame. He's a nephew of the great Sam Cooke.
1: Oh, that's good. Uncle Sam.
0: Well.
1: Yeah, there you go. Well, the late Neil Sedaka wrote many hit songs, as we know, with his friend Howard Greenfield, and this is one from 1962. It's not the biggest of their successes, but it was a top 40 hit, and it's got nothing to do with me. It's called King of Clowns.

0: Well, that's Neil Sedaka and King of Clowns. But we're not thinking about clowns now, as it's time for... The Spot
1: Spot. And we're asking you to spot, as in identify, the singer or group on this next record. It's a 1964 release on a well-known label. Over to you. It's... The Spot Spot.
2: Hey, girls, you see those boys over there? Well, one of them is mine.

0: Well, was it easy this week? I hope so. That's the one this week. That's our The Spot. And you probably gathered it's called He's the One I Love.
1: And we found it on an album entitled Looking Back 1961 to 64. It's on the Tamla Motown label. And the singer is the lady who was dubbed the Queen of Motown. Easy, wasn't it? It's Mary Wells. Top marks if you spotted Mary Wells.

0: And we stayed with the wonderful ladies of Tamla Motown for that last track. Before that, we played Mary Wells, of course, and we followed it there with the Supremes and their early hit, Baby Love.
1: Now, we know you used to live by the sea, Keith, and here's a song called The Sea in French, La Mer.

0: there. It's a French song, originally from the 1940s, and it's been recorded by many artists and translated into many different languages. That hit version, La Mer, in brackets Beyond the Sea, in English, was from the multi-talented Bobby Darin.
1: Bobby Darin, what a star. Well, it's they had it covered now, and here we play the original recording of a song which others have covered, and often, though not always, have made more famous. And I think you'll know this one.

0: In our They Had It Covered slot, another Jerry Goffin Carole King song. And that's the original of Oh No, Not My Baby, sung by Maxine Brown. And Manfred Mann, Rod Stewart and Cher also covered the song with varied success.
1: And of course, there's a great version by Dusty Springfield, isn't there?
0: Which we played in our Soul show.
1: In our Soul Fest recently, yes. Good stuff. Well, time now for a couple of 60s music memories together, starting off with Johnny Kidd and the Pirates.

0: Two together there, Johnny Kidd and the Pirates with I'll Never Get Over You, and just now we heard the soulful Etta James with Something's Got a Hold on Me.
1: Ah yes, and next Walk on By, and we'll be doing that soon. We need to get a move on.

0: Well, there they go. It's the Isley Brothers and the original Twist and Shout.
1: And that wraps up another 60s Music Memories. I hope you've enjoyed our musical choices. We've enjoyed sharing them with you. And until the next time, I'm Ruth Bradshaw. I'll say goodbye.
0: Right, and it's goodbye for me too. I'm Keith Bradshaw, and we'll catch you next week. But don't switch off. There's more fantastic music coming up after us, as ever. But for now, once more, from Ruth.
1: Bye-bye.
0: And from me, stay safe. Bye-bye.

0: proud and looked after by our shepherd. Brazilian business systems keeping us going. Through the lumps and bumps, the highs, the lows, and the top 40. It's a great one this week, and off we go.
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0: It is indeed 100 countries voted again this week. There are four new entries, the first of which is in at number 40 for Dexys Midnight Runners.
2: They said meet when the school kids called me mate. I went home and told my mom after my first day. I had long arrived from Ireland, the boy Kevin Ian. Like generations before, wore the hand button, a

The first of four new entries on this week's chart, Dexter's Midnight Runners, My Life in England. And a new entry at 39, The Lake, who've been going for eons and eons down under. This is their new single, Wish I Was a Sailor, in at 39.

Lake Wish I Was a Sailor. That's a new entry at 39. Very good, very popular. Peter Gabriel won't stand down at 38 this week. 37 after 10 weeks on the countdown. Willie Nelson, Dream Chaser. And the third new entry in at 36 for Leo Sayer, Wrapped Up in Love.

Sir, Wrapped Up in Love, third new entry on this week's chart. That's in at 36. And at 35, one place above him, it's the new one from The Fizz, A Crazy Shot in the Dark.

The Fizz, new single produced by Mike Stock, Crazy Shot in the Dark. That's the highest new entry on this week's chart in at 35. 34, The Automatics, Quintessential Englishman. 13 weeks on the countdown, and it hit number one. This has moved up to 33 this week. The Monarchs Blues Band and Barefootin'.

33 this week, up go the Monarchs Blues Band and their version of Barefoot and Matt Goss. Thank You for the Pain at 32. 11 weeks on the countdown for Tapao. Read My Lips at 31 this week. And we are into the top 30. At number 30, We Go Back, Keith Urban and Michael McDonald.

0: everywhere.
1: Indeed it is. I got a survey through the other day about resilient business systems, and it said, are they poor? Tick box. Average? Tick box. Good? Very good. Or excellent? And you had little boxes to tick. So I added my own. I just said, resilient are brilliant. I put a big tick in that one. Created my own box. Right, on we go. There we are, Auto Leisureland. At 29, love is going to keep us crying. At a 28, up go Deep Purple, Arrogant Boy.

Arrogant Boy, Deep Purple, that's a 28 this week. Some good songs on the chart. This is the brand new Heritage chart. At 27, up goes Owen Paul. Pleased to meet you.

Hello, Paul. Pleased to meet you. That's at 27 this week. Absolutely crammed with good songs, the 40. At 26, Up Go Child, You Are My Destiny.

these artists still making great music. Child, You Are My Destiny at 26 this week, and at 25, it's a new single from Rick Astley, Raindrops.

Duran, Nile Rodgers, Free to Love 24 this week. Out of 23 is Westlife, Your Love Amazes Me. Marty Wilde hit the top 2 weeks, 12 weeks on the countdown, and he's still there, still in the top 30 at 22. Let's rock this place. Dodgy, Summer Forever, is this week's 21.

Mid-year, just words. He opens up the 20 this week at number 20 and at 19 after 10 weeks on the countdown. Bonnie Tyler, Only Love, good top 10 hit for her. And at 18 this week, it's Mike Darbo, Handbags and Glad Rags.

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1: Aided and abetted by Resilient Business Systems. You know, when I first called them, this voice said, yeah, that's right, we do high tea. I said, great. I said, I'll have some scones, a bit of cake, some finger sandwiches. They said, no, high tea. I said, yeah, high tea. Yeah, scones, finger sandwiches, pot of tea, cake. No, high tea. Oh, high tea. So not only did they help me to lose weight around my middle by not giving me high tea, they helped take a weight off my mind with my IT as well. So it all worked out for the best. Right, on we go. Up the chart. There we are. Mike Darbo, Handbags and Glad Rags at 18. And at 17, the Rolling Stones in the Stars.

The Stones in the Stars at 17 and at 16. Paul McCartney, Ringo Starr, home to us. Wonderful. Stones and Beatles juxtaposed in the chart. Here are Paul and Ringo, 16, home to us.

Paul McCartney, Ringo Starr, home to our 16 this week. Nestling in the chart there with the Rolling Stones. Wonderful. But just a reminder about voting. If you want to vote, head to our website. It is heritagechart.co.uk. That's heritagechart.co.uk. You can vote for anything in the 40, anything in the Breakers, and 100 countries voted again this week. So thank you for voting wherever you are in the world. We are up to number 15. It's Haircut 100, Come Back to Me.

0: Marble Star from Al Steele and Elaine Gilmore. I close my eyes and count to 10. That's this week's 14. And at 13, it's Susie and Alice.
1: Wait, you got that?
2: Oh, no, not yet.
3: See any good-looking girls in here?
2: Oh, there's one.
1: You're late.
2: Early. How are you doing?
1: Good to see you.
3: I just had to learn the song.
1: You don't know the song?
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4: Kick out the jams, Susie!

Dean Friedman, I Could Fall For You. That's doing well, that's at 11. And we are into the top 10. At number 10, it's Paper Lace, Last Bus Home.

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1: You know that moment where everything's going wrong with your IT? You're wringing your hands, you're in despair, you're perspiring heavily, you're banging your head against the wall, you're complaining to the cat. Resilient Business Systems. They will sort it out, you'll be calm again, just like you've had a massage. Only they won't do that. Right, back on the chart. So, number 9 this week, Richard Sharp, To the Moon and Back.

To the moon and back, Richard Sharp doing well without that is number nine this week. Number nine, number nine. And at eight, take that, you're a superstar. At seven, it's the Catchmen.

The Cashman and England. That's the number seven. It's a great top ten. Former number one, The Mobiles, 10 weeks on the countdown. Dangerous Illusion is this week's number six. You've

Mobile's Danger Solution, form number one, 10 weeks on the countdown. This week at number six, and we're into the top five. At five, and holding the Liverbirds 1964.

Mary Wilson, good news. Everybody's waiting for it. That's it for this week. We're into the top three. And number three, up goes Shawadi Wadi. Dot, dot, dot.

Shiwani Wani and dot dot dot. That's this week's number three. And at two, it's last week's number one, the Bellboys and Steve Ellis. 11 weeks on the chart thus far, which is amazing. It's Brighton's Calling.

0: Ryan's Calling, the Bell Boys and Steve Ellis. Number one last week, number two this week. 11 weeks on the countdown and still pulling in the votes. Right, let's count down the top 10 and reveal this week's number one.
1: 10.
0: And number 10, Last Bus Home, Paper Lace.
1: 9.
0: And 9 is Richard Sharp, To the Moon and Back.
1: 8.
0: Take That at 8, You're a Superstar.
1: 7.
0: At 7, it's The Catchmen and England.
1: 6.
0: Former number 1, Dangerous Illusion, The Mobiles at 6.
1: 5.
0: 1964, The Liverbirds.
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0: Mary Wilson, Good News at 4.
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0: Brighton's Calling, Bell Boys and Steve.
1: And this week's Heritage Chart, number 1.
0: It's Suzette Charles, Whenever You're Around.

The only regret I have, I wish that it was just at a different time. A most turbulent period of my life. Why would I put that on you? That's just a very heavy thing to have to talk about. But because of that period of time, even though it was so much fun, I didn't get to go on and make new memories with him. There was just memories in the big

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5: 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To kick us off this week, we're going to go through some of the best classic hits of the 70s and 80s. Stuff like Toto and Africa, Simple Minds, Don't You Forget About Me. All the classic hits you know you'll hear on this week's episode. So let's get started. I walk alone.

From the album Tapestry, that was Carole King with I Feel the Earth Move. The track was later released in April the 16th, 1971, with a beautiful length of a full 3 minutes. 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Peaked at number one on the Billboard 100 and charted on the June 19th, 1971. They remained there for 5 consecutive weeks and then peaked at number 6 on the UK singles charts. Well, let's head to George Michael, where he's got some faith from 1987.

Charter Classic Hits, Carl Carlton with Everlasting Love. And he was definitely covering Love Affair's single of Everlasting Love and also Robert Knight's original version from 1967. This week on Charter Classic Hits, we are celebrating nothing but the best hits from the 70s and 80s. If you have an idea for a show, definitely jump on facebook.com/ Charter Classic Hits and give me a year, a month, a date, anything you like within the 70s and 80s, and I'll do a chart show in your honour. 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

Charted classic hits celebrating the best of the 70s and 80s, with Steely Dan with Ricky Don't Lose That Number. The single was released in 1974 with the opening track of their third album, Pretzel Logic. It was their most successful single in the group's career, peaking at number 4 on the Billboard 100 in the summer of 1974. The track features Jim Gordon on the drums as a bulk of the Pretzel Logic's album, with the guitar solo of Jeff Baxter from the Doobie Brothers. And I generally do not change my playlist once I've set it for the show, but this time I'm going to chuck in some Stevie Wonder. Like a-

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We've got all the classics covered. This is Charted Classic Hits.

album Five Aside, that was Ace with How Long from 1974, a track reached number 3 on the US and the Canada charts and number 20 on the UK singles charts, number 63 in Australia according to the Kent Music Report, with Phil Harris on the vocals and lead guitar, Alan King on the rhythm guitar and vocals, Fran Bryan on the drums and percussion, which is probably my favourite part of the track, and Terry Comer on bass. 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
3: It's the radio show where we count down the biggest charted hits of the 70s and 80s every single week. And this week, we are celebrating some of the best hits of the 70s and 80s here on Charted Classic Hits. Just like this one with Paul McCartney and Michael Jackson. Say, say, say.

You listen to Charter Classic Hits, the show where we counter the biggest charter hits of the 70s and 80s with Brian Ferry in Roxy Music with the track More Than This from March 1982. It was their first single of their final studio album, Avalon. And this track was the top 10 of a UK hit, peaking at number 6 on the UK singles charts, number 58 in the US, number 6 in Australia. Brian Ferry on lead vocals and keyboard. Andy McKay on the saxophone. Andy Umark on the drums. Alan Spencer on bass guitar. And a few others. The track went ahead and got a certified gold in the UK, selling over 400,000 singles. It's actually really funny that this particular track is in this week's playlist. As I was watching The Nanny from the early 90s, and it was when Cher was actually staying at Mr. Sheffield's house, season 2, episode 14. If you haven't checked that one out, definitely get onto your streaming service, or even YouTube, you might even be able to get a bit of a copy of it. But here's the real legend, it's Cher.

listen to Charter Classic Hits, Stevie Nicks from what we would know as Fleetwood Mac. This is when she was in her solo career in 1982 from the album Belladonna. The funny thing about this track is there's the amount of misheard lyrics. Now, a perfect one is the original lyrics is, "But the moment I first laid." The misheard lyric was, "The Book of Mormon that I first laid." From the chorus, the original lyrics are, "Just like a white-winged dove." And the misheard lyrics are, "Dis a do wing were." I love the way things get mastered these days. Kind of makes things a little bit more interesting. You listen to Charted Classic Hits this week. We are celebrating nothing but 70s and 80s hits with Jerry Harrison and a man with a gun. A pretty-

So the amount of times that I hear the track from Supertramp and give a little bit, it does take me back to the early 90s of my life, where I'd be sitting in the back of a car with a radio station called Gold being played and someone called Craig Huggins coming back saying Supertramp with Give a Little Bit on Gold. Oh, every single time it just shivers down my spine. It's really interesting to know that the guy's actually now retired, which, quite sad actually, because he's a really good radio presenter. The track got to number 2 in the Netherlands on the single 100, number 4 in South Africa, number 12 in the US Cashbox 100, and also number 29 on the UK singles charts. This is Charted Classic Hits.

Pimp with No Hats with Safety Dance, and that was the single edition, not the usual slower version you would hear on an album. This track got to number 5 in Australia, number 7 in Austria, number 1 in Denmark, number 6 in the UK singles, and number 3 on the US Billboard 100. 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

Charter Classic hits the suite with a ballroom blitz with some of the best lyrics in a track, and the man at the back said everyone attack and turned into a ballroom blitz. The girl in the corner said, I better warn ya, I'll turn into a ballroom blitz. The track does not get any better than this. And that's pretty much what we're going to do it for this week's edition on Charter Classic Hits. Hope you enjoyed the best hits edition of the 70s and 80s. 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It'll be up very, very soon. So take care and on. Oh.

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Rise, of course. What a lovely sound to start up with the show. Right, okay, that's the Bee Gees there. Don't forget to remember me. What a lovely death ballad that really was. And a song with the real meaning and the lyrics as well. Brilliant. Right, okay. Welcome to the evening show here on your It's Digital. Right, the 3rd of June. Yes, of course. Right, okay, 3rd of June. Right, here on your It's Digital. Right, I'm here from 8 until 10. Thanks a lot, Ben, for a great show always. And don't forget, after me is Steve Algar with his Wednesday night takeaway. Lead you through to midnight. There you are. You can't beat that, can you? In the meantime, you've got me 2 hours of wonderful music of choice for you this evening here on your number one radio station, your It's Digital. Right, okay, this is Roxette. And you know what? This was a great song called The Luke.

Ah, yes, of course, that was Roxette there, Malouk. Brilliant. Right, okay, it's coming up to 8 minutes past 8 o'clock here on your It's Digital, your number one radio station. Yes, of course, we are national across Ireland, we are national across the UK, we're global across the world, your number one radio station. With me, Paul Tunstall, on this evening show. You know what, I look forward to it, and so do you as well. And thank you very much for your company this evening as well. This is Madonna and Les Isles at Bonte, and here it is.

Ah, yes, of course, that's Madonna there. La Lisa Bonita, yes. Absolutely great song. Right, of course, Madonna there being the queen of pop. Yes, I was listening to one of my colleagues on the Friday show, yes, of course, through till 10 to 11. Jill Heidecker and the Retro Hits and Headlines. And well, she played the year of 1971, and a great chart hits, because I played that in my golden hour, right, on a Sunday between 12 and 1, and she played the Sweet Funny Funny, and I thought, well, I should have done this one on my golden hour, but I tell you what I will do. Well, I've listened to it, Jill. I think I'll play, since you played that one in your 1971 Retro Hits and Headlines, I think I'll play this one on my evening show. So Jill, if you're listening, enjoy your evening. Yes, of course, point your feet up, listen to me. My colleague, yes, of course, Jill Hardy, because she does a brilliant show. I really like that, I know. Because not only did she plays the it from a different year as well, she tells you what the news headlines is as well, and what went on in that year. I think it's brilliant, I really do. Jillian, it's fantastic. I'm a big fan of your show. Right, okay, so we'll go with this one then, with the Sweet and Funny Funny, and here it is.

course, my idols there this week, Funny Funny, one of the earlier versions, right, okay, but I remember doing the other one, Coco, right, and that was another big hit for them. They had two number ones in that year as well, Funny Funny and Coco, right, in 1971, and Little Willie. Right, there you are, you can't beat that, can you? Right, okay, this is Del Shannon, and he came up with this one called Little Town Flirt, and here it is.

Yeah, Dan Shenandoah, the little town flirt, you can't beat that, can you? Right, great song by Del Shannon. Right, going back in the early 60s. Let's keep in the 60s music, why not? This is Marmalade, and you know what? Loving Things, and here it is.

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Happy birthday, Your Hits Digital. 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

Jenny Pacemaker's there from Liverpool. Yes, of course, underneath the water there in the mainland of the UK. It's Just Because. Brilliant. And welcome to our happy birthday, by the way. 5 years on the station. Yes, of course, it's been 5 years since I've joined this wonderful station here on Your Rich Digital. Yes, of course, and we're national across Ireland, national across the UK, and we're global across the world. There you are. And we promote our station, yes, of course. And thank you very much for all the sponsors, by the way, the sponsors of the station. And if you like to advertise your businesses, then all you've got to do is send an email to hello@yourrichdigital.com. Right, okay, that's all you've got to do. And then the managers will do the rest, okay? And hopefully, I like to hear your advertisement of your business on my show. There you are. You can't beat that, can you? You certainly can't. Right, okay. Good luck with your businesses, by the way. You all done a great job out there. Across Ireland, across the mainland of UK and global across the world as well. There you are. You can't beat that, can you? Right, okay. This is Bonnie Tyler. You know what? She's lost in France. And so am I. Never been to France. That's why I get lost.

Coming up now to 29 minutes to 9 o'clock here on your number one radio station, It's Digital UK Time. Right, yes, of course, Bonnie Tyler, she lost in France. Do you know what? She never liked the 60s decade. Honestly, she said, I hated the 60s, that's what she used to say. Bonnie Tyler. I think the reason why, because she couldn't get a break in the music business when they all did. I think that's what it was. And in the 70s, she got a big break. Why not? Right, okay, great song. Right then, okay, this is Mac and Kenty Kassoon, and they come up with this one with a great disco sound of 1974. And you know what? Don't Do It Baby. And this will lead us into a commercial break. So I'll see back at the commercial break with some more great music I chose for you this evening on your number one radio station, Your It's Digital, with me, Paul Tunstall. Good evening.

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1: You

Oh, welcome back after the commercial break. Absolutely great song, wasn't it? Kelly Marie there. I feels like I'm in love. Right, okay, don't we all? Right. Here we go again. Right, okay. This is my idols. Yes, of course, the Tremolos. And this was a big hit for theirs in 1968. Yes, of course. And this is called My Little Lady. And here it is. Long time since I played this on Your Rich Digital.

Oh, yes, of course. That's the Tremolos, the right. What a great song that really was. My Little Lady. Right, okay. And this is Course to Course and Do the Ocklebock. And I've got a surprise for you because I'm going to play three non-stop revised 45 from the Univision contest, right, of different years. Right, okay, so I'm not going to tell you what they are. Right, I'm going to let you guess. All right, then. Okay, it's not competition, right? But let's see how we go. Right, okay. After the this one, from Coast to Coast. And you know what? Do the Ucklebuck. And here it is. See you back after the Univision.

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Happy birthday, Your Hits Digital. 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Many thanks to our wonderful listeners, presenters and sponsors. Without you, this would not be possible. Happy birthday, Your Hits Digital. This is the evening show with Paul Tunstall on Your Hits Digital.

It's not often I introduce the European Song Contest, is it? Right. Okay. The first one you heard was Lily, Bam Bang A Bang. Right. And she represented UK. She came from Scotland in 1969 when she had that one. And also she became a contestant in the European Song Contest of 1969. Right. New Seekers, yes, of course. A band from England. Beg, Steal or Borrow represented UK in 1972. And then Anima Kavanagh, right. Kavanagh, right. In Your Eyes, right. And she represented Ireland in 1993. So there you are. Somewhat different, isn't it? On this evening show. Yeah. Hope you enjoy the three choices from Eurovision. Right, okay. This is the Rupets. Right, okay. And this will lead us into our opener. Yes, it will. Right, so don't forget, join me after the opener for some more great music. And also, don't forget as well, we've got our turn a row featuring Blue Mink. Right, so that's something to look forward to here on your number one radio station, Your Rich Digital. With me, Paul Tunstall, good evening. See you back after the opener.

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Ah, yes, of course. That was Tabara Sterling, More Than a Woman. Absolutely great song. Well, welcome back. After the opener here on your It's Digital, your number one radio station. Right, okay, this is Kenny. And you know what? You could do the actions to this. Do you remember the dance called the Bump? Well, here it is.

That's Canada, yes, of course, The Pump. 1975, that reached number one for him, that did. And you can understand it because they all used to go up and you'd, and on the dance floor, they used to do that, The Pump. Yeah, they did. Right, I couldn't do it myself. I tried it, but I couldn't do it myself. No, I couldn't. Right. I know a few of my mates used to do it. Yeah, they did. They used to get the girlfriends up and dance to it. Right. Honestly. And the blokes did the same with the wives. Right, they are. Good days, weren't they? And nice to look forward to. Nice to look back on, I should say, and the great memories. Right, this is Eamon Corner, and if paradise is half as nice, well, certainly is, here on Your Rich Digital. It's 7 minutes past 9 o'clock here, your number one radio station, UK time. Yes, of course, with me, Paul Tunstall. Good evening.

Oh, what a great song that really was. Emma's Corner there, Paradise is Half as Nice. Right, okay. Right, the nights are going longer now, aren't they? Right, okay, they are, aren't they? Coming later. Right, so there you are. You can go for a stroll, can't we? Right. Have a nice little walk through. If you're in Ireland, you go for a nice walk. You've got some nice country lanes down there, haven't you? In Southern Ireland as well as Northern Ireland as well, and County Cork as well. Right, yes, of course. Oh, you don't know how lucky you are. Right, and same as those in the Lake District, same as those down south in Southern Ireland, Southern England, where you've got Dorset and Somerset and Devon and all that lovely walks, and also Reading and Berkshire as well, and across Yorkshire as well, and Scotland and Wales. There you are. Right, don't know how lucky you are living in the country. Right, you don't. Right then, okay, this is Wizard, and do you know what? This is Angel Fingers.

Oh, yes, of course. That's Wizard the Third Angel, Fingers Rywood. He was a great music writer, he certainly was, and had a great voice at the same time. Right, my idols, he was a wizard, yes, of course. Right then, okay, this is the Pet Shop Boys. And you know what? This was a great song of theirs called It's a Sin. And this will lead us into our tune a row featuring Blue Mink. Right, so I'll see you back after the tune a row with Blue Mink. I've heard this one from the Pet Shop Boys, and It's a Sin, and here it is.

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Featuring Blue Mink, Melting Pot, you heard. That was a big hit from 1970. And also Randy of 1973. Right, don't forget, next week we'll have another two in a row for you next week. Different artists, yes, of course. Right, okay, let's go on with some more music. Why not? With this one from the Sugar Babes. And this was a great song of theirs called Push the Button. It's come up to 29 minutes past... 9 o'clock here, and you're Rich Digital, you know, one radio station. I mean, the colleagues, we do play the best music on Alexa, on the Android, and on Google as well. And here it is.

Yes, push the button. Ah, brilliant record, wasn't it? And you know what? You could dance to that. Right, okay. Yes, of course, the Sugar Babes. Right, this is David Bowie, and this was one of his best ever did for me. And this was a great song of his called Absolute Beginners, and here it is. And this brings a lot of memories to me, because when I did drama back in 1986 with John Phillips, this record was in the charts as well. And this will lead us into our commercial break. So I'll be back at the commercial break with some more great music here on your number one radio station, your East Digital. This is David Bowie. Good evening.

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Ah, yes, of course. That was The Mighty Wire there, and Come Back. 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Right, okay. Right, we've got some more great music for you now. This one coming up, Branch Squeeze. Yes, of course. And this was a big hit for them in 1978. This is called Take Me, I'm Yours. And here it is.

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Many thanks to our wonderful listeners, presenters and sponsors. 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

Oh yeah, that's Boys for the Beehive there, Don't Call Me Baby, brilliant record, wasn't it? Right, this is Fairground Attraction featuring Eddie Ryder, and this is Find My Love, and here it is.

found my love. Brilliant record, wasn't it? Oh, yes. 1987, that was. Right. This is Franz Ferdinand. Yes, of course. And in 2005, you have this one. Don't You Want To? And here it is.

Not me, my Eagles of 2005. Right, time has really caught up with us now. Just like to spank Nicky Power, my manager, my owner, Karen and Steve Barlett, my managers, my owners, my sound engineers, my producers. Thank you much for looking after me and you, the listeners, for tuning in this evening here on your number one radio station, Your Rich Digital. Don't forget, after me will be Steve Algar with his Wednesday night takeaway, through till 10 till 12, leading into midnight. Right, so from me, Paul Tustall, bye for now. Take care. Don't forget, please do join me Sunday for the Golden Hour. Between 12 and 1, we've got 1979 with us. So that's something to look forward to. From me, Paul Tustall, enjoy the rest of your week, and I'll see you Sunday. Good night and God bless. Go leave you off this one for the Jam and Beat Surrender. From me, Paul Tustall, bye for now. Go take care. See you Sunday.

Good evening. Starting the show this evening with Rainbow. And Since You've Been Gone. Well, it's any song, any decade, any time. Over the next 2 hours.

Ardeen Taylor and Gotta See Jane. Here's Madness with a phrase I should use. Tomorrow's just another day.

They're quite right, you know. Tomorrow is just another day. You're on the Wednesday Night Takeaway with me, the SAS, and Tobolo. We're talking body.

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1: Oh, it's time for one of Steve's big ones.

Shannon Dean and Surf City. Well, I don't know what the answer is if your Woody breaks down. I suppose you call the emergency services. This is the Isley Brothers.

The Isley Brothers inviting you to put yourself in my place. Cool, any day of the week. There's nothing holding me back. It's Shawn Mendes.

0: David Guetta versus the Egg and Love Don't Let Me Go.
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0: Let's have a number one. Sabrina Carpenter and Espresso.

0: Now there's a promise, Tammy Lynn. There are no limits.
1: Yeah,
0: it's too unlimited.

making his second appearance in the show this evening, Shawn Mendes, this time with Camila Cabello, Señorita. Let's throw some Cher into the mix and believe.

A former number one from Cher, and Believe. Well, here's a song that's over 40 years old. Spandau Ballet. Chart number one.

chart number one from 1981. Spandau Ballet. Time for the last one this evening. Let's finish with the Sugar Hill Gang and Apache. Jump on it.

Well, that's your show for this Wednesday night on Your Hits Digital. Thank you very much for joining me. Thank you so much, as always, for giving me the pleasure of your company. I hope you've enjoyed the last 2 hours of music. If you have and you'd like to listen to the show again in your own time, download the Mixcloud app. Enter my name, Steve Algar, and all of the shows that I do will appear for you. Whatever you're doing until we meet again, I hope you do it well. And I hope you enjoy it. And I'll be back with you again on Sunday afternoon for another edition of the Sunday Smoothie, where we'll have 2 hours of easy listening the way you like it. So come and join me. So until the next time, take care of yourselves, enjoy your lives, look after one another, and have a great week. Bye-bye for now. Good night.

0: remember this one from Chris Isaac. It's called Wicked Games. Mr. G on the Memorable Moments.
1: Guess what you're doing? That's right.

Let's move on with this one. One from Anastasia. And it's called One Day in Your Life. I don't think it's a similar version to one of Michael Jackson. I wish I'll find out.

Right, let's move on with this one. One from Amy Grant, and it's called Every Heartbeat. Every Heartbeat came out in 1981. Came off the album Heart in Motion. Gospel, would you believe? Gospel Christian is down as. But anyway, it's a little bit of an upbeat kind of a tune. So anyway, it's Amy Grant.

0: This one from Phil and the Boys. That's the name of the band, don't worry about it. He's called Shop Around.
1: Bobby, life is a lot more complicated than you know.